0: my letter.
1: What?
2: Yo, I think she's kind of feeling me. I mean, we locked eyes once or twice already. And, yo, I think she's walking over here with them hips and them jewels on her waist.

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fly on my drive to the top. I've been out of shape, taking out the box. I'm an astronaut. I blasted off the planet, rock that caused catastrophe, and it matters more because I had it. Now I had a thought about wreaking havoc on an opposition. Kind of shocking, they want a static with precision. I'm automatic quarterback. I ain't talking second, pack it up on.

0: 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Are you all ready to get up and shake it a little?
1: Oh.
0: How could you not? Here's Nelly.

Taylor Swift, Elizabeth Taylor on My 95.7. Turning it over now to Jimmy Eat World. This is The Middle.

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That was such a popular wedding song for so long. He will be in concert down in the cities. We have a full group of tickets. 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

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Okay, a longtime nurse fulfilled a lifelong dream by graduating from medical school at age 72, becoming the oldest graduate in her school's history. Her name is Dawn Kraft, and she decided it's now or never. She did it. Good for her. That's a good news story. TLC.

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